swear when you lot think of England, you lot think big yards, man them in big hats, posh touch drinking tea in Buckingham Palace, Big Ben and black cabs, them telephone boxes you lot love to take pictures in and shit, lovely full English brekkie and all of that. But nah bro, let me tell you something, that's just what they show you innit, that's not what we see, that ain't the bits.

Look at you, feeling good. There was a time, sometime I danced. Look at you.

started to turn, and for me there was no way out. And it wasn't very long till I knew exactly what my mom had been talking about.

0: about what it used to be, to be, to be. But even though it's true, it's not what I ask. No matter what I do, it's only the good part that comes back to me, to me, to me.
1: It's not about the things you do, it's not about the things you say.

91 space wings, 90 stable isotopes, 89 bullets, 88 constellations, 87 acres, 86 Fahrenheit degrees, 85 kilometers of paved roads, 84 millimeters, 83 riders called Nancy,

78 revolutions per minute. 77 developing nations. 76 trombones. 75 sprains. 74 guns. 73 lunar eclipses. 72 virgins. 71 solar eclipses. 70 souls in the house of Jacob. 69 lies. 68 beats per minute. 67 counties. 66 verses. 65 notorious crimes. 64 positions. 63 years since independence. 62 destroyers. 61 kings. 60 seconds. 59 cents. 58 round trips. 57 channels. 56 members. 55 weeks. 54 edges. 53 postcards. 52 white keys. 51 jeans. 50 gates of impurity. 49 nights of meditation.

41 rounds. 40 years of probation. 39 lashes before crucifixion. 38 smokes. 37 years since birth.

30 Celsius degrees. 29 years to orbit the sun, 28 grams. 27 amendments, 26 miles. 25 frames per second, 24 carats, 23 feet below sea level, 22 guitars, 21 cannon shots, 20 years between capture and destruction, 19 holes, 18 promises, 17 unsent letters, 16 kingdoms, 15 minutes of fame, 14 months of morphine, 13 attributes of mercy, 12 tribes of Israel, 11 stars of Joseph, 10 commandments, 9 moons of Jupiter, 8 individual resurrections, 7 days of creation, 6 sections of repetition, 5 books of Moses.

0: If one day I disappear, will you search for me?
1: I will. Each night I wake up in heat. How do you want me to find?

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Tick-tock, tick-tock, the end is near. When winter comes, she disappears. One means two, boy. 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Red, yellow, blue. 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Another thing you cannot see. Read the book and follow me.

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1: Julia.
0: Julia, what's your favorite color?
1: Blue.
0: So, if you went off and you didn't tell me where you were going and you went to some weird country, I would still find you.
1: You will never find me.
0: Is that what you think?
1: Yes.
0: You can change your hair, you can change your eyes, you can change your nose. I'll still find you.
1: You will never find me.
0: I'm really good.
1: You'll never find me. You have absolutely no sense of orientation.
0: I'll try.
1: Don't try. Find me.